dear, but I'm just about 2 years old, I'll be back. But, so no, I said, what's in there? What happens to me? No, I'm empty. I just know, I said, they're blocking me.

and also all the degrees of the ceasefire and lockdown and everything. To have burnt and then just go and say, this is a value, this is how you don't have a little bit more, isn't it? Now, we will soon speak ourselves. As soon as our self is in the same deal, we have to be forced, as in the way we do, who is on the fight in life, and to be the source of a little bit of mind. The fact that some of the young people to be well for me, fala que Deus vai nunca ter um milagre acontecer na vida dele, porque sabe mesmo, então, e você tem a oportunidade de poder.